0: 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7 7 7 7 7 7 7 7 7 7 7 7 7 7 7 7 7 7 7 7 7 7 7 7 7 7 7 7 7 7 7 7 7 7 7 7 7 7 7 7 7 7 7 7 7 7 7 7 7 7 7 7 7 7 7 7 7 7 7 7 7 7 7 7 7 7 7 7 7 7 7 7 7 7 7 7 7 7 7 7 7 7 7 7 7 7 7 7 7 7 Masa Gates, Alakija, Iyanaiba, Bosimawa, all you need to do,
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1: Pastor King,
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0: what really provoked make him to cry? It's a very, very serious issue. This message is not for babies at all. It's for those who has experienced the power of salvation. Those who has experienced salvation. It is only those people that can understand. But before I proceed, if you are in the spirit, please, I want you to join me in this prayer.
1: Please pray.
0: Oluwa,
1: oh Lord,
0: ni bolaye mi ti n pa o lekun,
1: in which area my life are causing you to cry?
0: Oluwa tun mi se.
1: Father, amend me.
0: Oluwa,
1: Lord,
0: ni bolaye mi ti n pa o lekun,
1: where my life is causing you to weep?
0: Oluwa tun mi se.
1: Father, amend me.
0: Number two,
1: elekeji,
0: ohunkohun ninu aye mi,
1: whatever things in my life
0: ti n pa Jesu lekun,
1: that is causing Jesus Christ to
0: Oluwa
1: weep.
0: Oluwa fi anu ti jade.
1: Father, push them out by fire.
0: Ninu aye mi.
1: Whatever thing in my life
0: causing
1: Christ to cry.
0: Oluwa fi anu ti jade.
1: Father, push them out by your mercy.
0: Eleketari.
1: This is the third one.
0: Oluwa.
1: Oh Lord.
0: Nibo ni mo ti kan omo gile
1: keji. Where am I crucifying you the second time?
0: Anu soro fun mi loni. Anu soro fun mi.
1: Mercy speak for me today.
0: Awon aja ko ni ni mini si opolopo. Ko ni ni mini I know. Emi gangan mo pe ko ni ni mini.
1: Except
0: you are spiritual adults.
1: So
0: but if you are of this generation that they understand the power of salvation, you say what that this thing. But believe me, there are heaviness in my heart. Very, very heavy. What could have happened that Jesus would burst into crying and weeping? Number one, in the book of Luke, chapter number 19, verse 41,
1: Eka,
0: yes.
1: O sumo etile. O si juwo
0: Jerusalem.
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1: 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If Jesus considered many churches. A ni se awon ti mo fi eje mi ra pada ri.
0: These people that are really
1: tori awon ti won fi kan mi ni isore.
0: Because of these people they could.
1: Tori awon ti won fi kan mi mo agbelebu ri.
0: Because of these people they could.
1: Tori awon ti mo fi kuku oro ri.
0: Because of these people I die.
1: Tori awon ti won fi de mi ni ade agun ri.
0: Because of these people I was caught with the.
1: Tori awon ti won fi pasan lu mi ri.
0: Because of these people.
1: Se tori awon ti won se bo mi si oho ri.
0: Because of these people. Jesus
1: wo Jerusalem.
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1: 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And how to cajole people. You did not really teach people about salvation again.
0: We
1: want to hear care lati list it. 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
1: 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Who will redeem this generation? Generation that disdain God. Generation that did not listen to God. Generation that believe only in social media. Generation that believe only in immorality. Generation that believe only in money. Generation that believe only in colos. Generation that believe only in fenuja. Generation that believe in alcohol and liquors. Generation who believe in only fairity. 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
1: become an abnormal. This generation is becoming abnormal. There are abnormalities in everything now.
0: Pastor
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0: Pastor
1: situation that made Jesus to wet. I will hear the story. When Peter was arrested, because of the gospel, one way or the other, he escaped. And he got to the junction of the city. All of a sudden, he saw Jesus in his form. Jesus that I've done many, many years. He said, "My Lord, where thou goest?" This one, Muriel. Only Mofa Loku for a letter. Pastor. So, Jesus Magile Keji. Anti Kwaya. So, can Jesus Magile Keji. Anti Bora Bora. 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Goda. 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I call this one part number one. The reason why Jesus
2: went. And everyone that has
1: this thing,
2: and you want
1: to make
2: it, and the body
1: family,
2: shall be well
1: for you. Oh, this shubu for tayo. 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
2: Ogo
1: ni fun Christ loki orun. Jesus Oluwa wa. 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Ya mo se baba ni wo yola. Ati ni joba this time tomorrow prophetic ministry. Every Thursday morning is our counseling. And every Sunday like this. 8 a.m. to 11 a.m. It's glorious service. You can join us at number 18 at Depon Ministry. Back of Amokoko Police Station. You are the living testimony. Please bear it in mind. Every first Friday, it shall be well with you. To those of you who are supporting us, I do not adjure you. For this telecast to be progressing every week, you can join and support, and it shall be well with you. This is the account number. 40 11 11 55 41 Fidelity Bank is the bank, and by this time tomorrow prophetic is their account name. It shall be well with you. These are my phone number. Please call me now. I will pray for you. If you want to be receiving our messages, check Niwo Yola YouTube or Niwo Yola on TikTok. On this, you can be seeing all our messages. It shall be well with you in the name of Jesus. These are my phone number now. It's 080-23-25-45-23. It shall be well with you. Our address is 18 at the Pomini Street, back of Amokoko Police Station. God bless you.
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0: you are.
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1: 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Only bonded them. 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
0: I did a little. 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
1: want you to be about who will.
0: Olóyede alága yìí ti isi aka si mi yu ti fati baba to so mo fi apanu ni bo mo lo si oke okun London ilu Obado te mo ba lo sinu we Sunday Telegraph la ro yi e wa wa ori si aso fa awon okunrin ati 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

He said, Jesus, he came to preach and to teach the kingdom of God. He said it, that his kingdom is not the kingdom of this world. When he was there, they wanted to make him a king because he fed them with food. And because they were fed and they fed good, they wanted to make him the king. Even some of the disciples thought he would become the governor, or he will vote against the government of the land and then he will seize power so that they can be in control. Follow suit on what shall we eat, what shall we maybe do, and then the power of the kingdom of this world. Rara, Jesu wa fun nire onje, nire yola, nire mpo, nire agara, nima yin. No, he began to teach and to preach repentance for the purpose of the kingdom. Every man kuwada, nituri choba wa onku sidede. May I call Christy? That was his message. A call ye, you ask ye, come out, la filia, and today's church, if it's separated from the apostolic tradition, then it's a lost one. Whichever army, whatever type, either by denomination, or for whatever reasons, either by leadership. And we have to consciously, intentionally stay on the course and not derail. We have to stay on the course and not derail. Kamaya ba nkomeo kaduro lori ese ati eko Kristi. Iwasu ilele ijoba ọlọrun. Ilele ijoba ọlọrun. As God delighted and desired it. Let the church come back in the name of Jesus. Let the church be free from every derailing and distractions of men and desires of men for the things of this world and of this life, of this present life, is not of Christ. The kingdom of God is like this. This is what it is, not others. This is what the kingdom of God is.

cahier lui que le doua la fifou le doua l'ennemi et on va changer que qu'on sentit ni a fait ni titi auto now titi auto toi that's greed you know that is greed that is covetousness titi auto toi le pe ou ayae ayala wa lumiwe titi auto toi. There is ignorance somewhere. Oye you see. Oye lubawa. This morning I pray. I just pray, O God, let there be light breaking forth in the heart of men and women.

letting me worry, they be aligning. You know, that is one dark spot of this present prosperity gospel that came to tell the church in Africa that we are poor and so we must become rich through the gospel. It's a dark part in that gospel. Especially when you create another gospel. There's only one, the gospel of the kingdom of God, the gospel that Jesus preached. And he preached it this way, repent, for the kingdom of God is at hand. But there's a brand that came some 25 years ago, thereabouts now. They said Africa is poor. And so they came to deliver us from poverty. And then they term it prosperity gospel. That's erroneous. That is distracting. That is like healing from the past. I want to come.

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It will be that you two can have five. You two can have two. When the master says, take one, let the man who has five faces five and do his work, glory be to God. Let the man who has two faces two and do his work, glory be to God. Let me, who is given one, face my one and do work with my one, all glory be to God. 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

Kabiru Jilwe Konfua, thank God for this man who was given to serve and work with it. But Chokolopo Lumi, on the other part of the man, and the female guitar for him, and the show. Now, I'm allowed to let so. With your five, you are to be a blessing. With your two, you are to be a blessing. With your one, you are to be a blessing. Actually, prosperity is the smoothness of your journey through the process. It is not acquisition of material. It is not living stupendously. Stupendous living is of this world. It's not of God. And it's not of the kingdom. Responsibility, because it's more difficult to turn five to ten.

o so fun ara kunrin ti a fun ni eyan kan o ni fun pe iwo mo do buburu ati oni lola verse 26 The Lord answered and said to him, You wicked and lazy servant. Laziness is wickedness. And sometimes people don't know they are lazy. They say they are poor. And then preachers have helped them. The preachers have assisted them to stay in their laziness and call it poverty. If God made anyone poor, I check all scriptures. Serve

blame the system, complain, grumble, murmuring. And that's what a whole lot of these things that we call poverty, or where this thing we call poverty came from. Complaining, murmuring, and grumbling, which is a fatal sin, even in the whole testament. God hates murmuring and grumbling and complaining because it will blind you from seeing what he has given to you.

0: is not knowledge area. We are committed to breaking any new barriers that make the mind of God inaccessible to people. The complete Bible is now available in 27 Nigerian languages, while translation and revision are ongoing in 10 different languages. It costs a minimum of 120 million naira to complete a Bible translation project if achieved in 8 years. The Bible Society of Nigeria invites you to partner with God to translate the Bible into more Nigerian languages, provide free Braille Bible for the people with visual disability, and sign language Bible for the deaf. Email us at info@BibleSociety-Nigeria.org or visit www.BibleSociety-Nigeria.org. BSN, making the world a better.
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0: Bible Society of Nigeria. We are committed to breaking any new barriers that may be
1: in
0: our way.

0: 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They play. As rules must be present, so must be fans. For the heartbeat of the game, and Pepsi Football Nation is here to celebrate you. Because it's your game, you rule.
1: That's right. 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
1: 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They play! As rules must be present, so must be fans. 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

The National Broadcast Academy, Ikeja, Lagos, announces another set of basic courses in broadcast presentation, broadcast production, broadcast journalism, broadcast engineering, digital marketing, digital studio management, information and communication technology from August 10 to September 18, 2026. Lectures hold Monday to Friday from 9 a.m. for 6 weeks. Prospective candidates must be degree or HND holder, school set holder with credits in 5 subjects, including English language, may be considered. Admission form can be obtained at the National Broadcast Academy, 1A Adekunle Fajiwe Ikeja, GRA Lagos. For further information, call 0805-307-8029 or 0803-394-1805. For hostel accommodation, please call 0802-364-6683 or go on the social media platform, facebook.com/nbacademy.ng. Announcer, the management.

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0: Good morning, Holy Spirit. Grace Baptist Pentecostal Church, number 16, Adeoya Close, off Isolo Road, beside Daleko Market, Mushin, Lagos, presents Good Morning, Holy Spirit. Time, 6 a.m. to 7 a.m. every Friday morning. Come and experience the Holy Spirit in the morning. Ministry, host, Senior Pastor Soji Bukola. It is time to seek the Lord in prayer. 080-2363-6304. Come one, come all. Announcer, Mr. Bible Media Link. Jesus Christ is our Lord.
1: Happy birthday to you, sir. Our beloved daddy in the Lord, His Eminence, Elder Dr. J. O. Dada, board member of Eternal Sacred Order of Kerubim and Seraphim at Ojokoro Provincial Church, Thursday, 23rd of July, 2026, is your birthday, sir. Hooray! God is your strength, sir. You will live long in sound health in the name of Jesus Christ. Amen. Psalm 90, verse 12. Glory be to God in your life. The Lord is good to you all the time. Jesus Christ is.
2: 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Can the Bible swallow part 1 and 2. Can the Bible give me a package and a package? Tiara Pony Wani Nulua. Michael. Olua Femi additional. 19 and 20. OJB Plaza. Number. What the Bible swallow part 1 and 2. Can the Bible. 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

him my kind of no gain when I bond FM 92.9 no gay cordinal so where can we roll her apple? What are you kiggy? You can say him or one more thing. I can't quantum bo 0912-340-0672. I'll be a keg at what we're saying 9 human. Akara 0912-340-0672 with the car. 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

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Lectures hold Monday to Friday from 9 a.m. for 6 weeks. Prospective candidate must be degree or HND holder. School set holder with credits in 5 subjects, including English language, may be considered. Admission form can be obtained at the National Broadcast Academy, 1A Adekunle Fadeaway, Ikeja, GRA, Lagos. For further information, call 0805-307-8029 or 0803-394-1805. 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

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Bible Society of Nigeria, BSN, ti won se nigbawo fun.

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bomb, bomb, bomb, bomb, bomb, bomb, bomb, bomb, bomb, bomb, bomb, bomb, bomb, bomb, bomb, bomb, bomb, bomb, bomb, bomb, bomb, bomb, bomb, bomb, bomb, bomb, bomb, bomb, bomb, b

79 languages, while translation and revision are ongoing in 10 different languages. It costs a minimum of 120 million naira to complete a Bible translation project if achieved in 8 years. The Bible Society of Nigeria invites you to partner with God to translate the Bible into 9 languages, provide free real Bible for the people with visual disability and sight.

0: apo re ko ni binu.
1: The National Broadcast Academy, Ikeja, Lagos, announces another set of basic courses in broadcast presentation, broadcast production, broadcast journalism, broadcast engineering, digital marketing, digital studio management, information and communication technology from August 10 to September 18, 2026. Lectures hold Monday to Friday from 9 a.m. for 6 weeks. Prospective candidate must be degree or HND holder, school set holder with credit in 5 subjects, including English language, may be considered. Admission form can be obtained at the National Broadcast Academy, 1A Adekunle Fajiwe, Ikeja, GRA, Lagos. For further information, call 0805-307-8029 or 0803-394-1805. 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Announcer, the management.

Seneja Onuola. USA Intercessory Apostolic Church, number 18, Shona and Church, is an Aruna, is a Koya Yuva. Only to way, Abumoka Lodi, show no bere, Abawa Nuwa, and it's a long put in you, and it's a long year to Shilogo. First of all, Satuan Nitala, Bida, Ulula, no, no, no, no, no, no, no, no, no, no, no, no, no, no, no, no, no, no, no, no, no, no, no, no, no, no, no, no, no, no, no, no, no, no, no, no, no, no, no, no, no, no, no, no, no, no, no, no, no, no, no, no, application letter. Oh, we're the me. Say, say, say, say, say, say, say, say, say, say, say, say, say, say, say, say, say, say, say, say, say, say, say, say, say, say, say, say, say, say, say, say, say, say, say, say, say, say, say, say, say, say, say, say, say, say, say, say, say, say, say, say, say, say, say, say, say, say, say, say, say, say, say, say, say, say, say, say, say, say, say, say, say, say, say, say, say, say, say, say, 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say, say, say, say, say, say, say, say,

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1: Believers in Intercessory Apostolic Church number 18 Sholan Kesket isale Aruna Ifako Ijayi Lagos ti se lori yi ago mejo owuro ni si bere ni gbogbo ojo Sunday Mercy, let it go. Lago my father, did you go to the name? Oh, so shoot. No, don't I? So, yeah, next video. Oh, dear, the market. No, so shoot. The last I go, Mokala, tomorrow, the Saturday, KG. Oh, so shoot. I'll be a man, but let it go. Why not be a good mama? What you know? Pastor, Mrs. Omasha, there's a labi. The last I go, Messo, Rob. Bugwe, Bugwe, you know, the believers in Intercessory Apostolic Church. Number 18, Sholanka Street is Aliaruna. If I quite die. Lagos, looking why number Robin is rolling. 090-5531-5826. 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

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Thank you.

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The rugby club, you will be travels and tours. 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Do you pay your ship off? The Michel Banyan Naga, Multimedia Network. 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Lagos office, number 76. We ask to summer bus stop. 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Shut down with Kuroduro. Abuja office. 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

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I won't mobile here, but ya be that to make it make it. Till I wanna toto say a kumara, if you want to hear your two one little one, only to get you one. 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it are running. 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Only me, I'm no wedding. Only says, my queer, I want to see full of walk. 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But what do you mean? You pay? 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I only ran out. 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